Deserves it. Who thinks he or she deserves it?

0: When they thought that we would break down and you can't even survive that thing. His grace was available one more time.
1: Rabosio,
0: Oriku,
1: Mami, Erisa. He says we should sing this song.

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2: 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I need no other argument. 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
0: Lift it up. Come on. Why?

We're getting you ready for church and getting you ready for the week. The Lord has been so much good to us, and we can only come together, worship Him, thank Him for what He's done, and give Him all the praise. People of God, this wonderful morning, I know you are awake. I know you are hearing my voice, and it is the doing of the Lord. You need to thank God, the fact that you are alive, the fact that you can breathe, the fact that you can move out and come in, the fact that you can reason, the fact that you can know that God is still with you. It's a blessing. And so you need to thank the Lord every day, every now and then. No matter what you're going through, you need to appreciate what God has done and what God is doing. And this wonderful morning, through music, through preaching of the word, we are going to give Him all the praise. We're going to give Him all the glory this wonderful morning on Light It Up. Now, so from now till 7 a.m., we're going to hear beautiful songs, spiritual songs to get you ready for the week and get you ready to go to church. And as well, we're going to hear the word of the Lord. There's Why Poppy segments. We're going to have a wonderful conversation about walking with the Holy Spirit. Yes, walking with the Holy Spirit. I just want to let you know that you are not alone. Now, how do we walk with the Holy Spirit? How can we even know, be conscious that the Spirit of God is with us? And so that's what we're going to share with you this wonderful morning. Make sure you don't change the dial. Let us still be here. I'm going to introduce to you my guests very soon. But in the meantime, let's worship the Lord, thank the Lord, and give Him all the glory because He deserves it. And we want to say glory and honor unto His holy name.

0: Pass the mic on Light It Up. Keep being in the spirit. It's Pass the mic on Light It Up.
1: Jesus Online.
2: So it's time for us to get to the Why Pulpit segment. We're going to talk about walking with the Holy Spirit, like I mentioned earlier on. So get your Bible ready, get the family ready, and let's get into this discussion. How can we walk with the Holy Spirit? Who is the Holy Spirit? And how can we walk with the Holy Spirit? And how can we be very conscious of the Holy Spirit to know that He's with us all the time and know how to behave because He is with us? And to do this discussion, I have in the studio here Prophet Joseph Daniel Sasu and also Reverend Eric Kwamina Bentel. Yes, and we are talking about walking with the Holy Spirit. So make sure you don't change the dial, let it still be here. This is the City Bible Discussion, and I know that you shall definitely be blessed. Man of God, you're welcome.
3: Thank you very much.
4: Thank you very much.
2: How's church?
3: Very great. I think, personally, I don't know whether it's more or less like bringing me here yearly. Because I was here last year, June.
2: Yes.
3: And I'm here
2: This
3: year, June. Last time I was here, 22nd of June.
2: Fantastic.
3: And today I'm here on the 14th of June.
2: Wow. It's good,
3: so
2: it's good.
3: It's been like 1 year now.
2: So then the Spirit is talking, you know.
3: Yes.
2: As of Bento.
4: Yes, sir.
2: How's church?
4: The church is going on well. Everything is going on. And we trust God that this month He will continue to be with us.
2: Wonderful. And so, people of God, this wonderful morning, we are looking at walking with the Holy Spirit. And I know that it's going to be a blessing to you. So make sure you don't change the dial. Let it still be here. We're going to have a wonderful discussion. And I want you to take your Bible and let's do this discussion. As a man of God, first of all, when someone says walking with the Holy Spirit, what picture comes to your mind? What does it mean? Let me start from yourself, Sasu.
3: Wow. We give glory to Jesus. That's such a great question. Walking by the Holy Spirit. The picture that comes in my mind, I'll say two pictures will drop in my mind. Now, first picture, walking by the Spirit of God, mean that dealing with the old man, that's the first one that comes in mind, dealing with the old man. And what is the old man? The old man happens to be the old ways of living, the nature of Adam. So we deal with it. And walking with the Holy Spirit, the second thing that comes in mind is that taking on the new man. Taking on the new lifestyle, taking on the new character that is produced by the Spirit. Yeah, that's what comes in mind.
2: Right. Walking with the Holy Spirit is dealing with the old man and taking on the new man.
3: Yeah.
2: Wonderful. That's all for Benton.
4: So mine would continue from where Prophet ends. So now that you have been a new creator, now you need to be guided. You need to have someone to look up to, and that is the Holy Spirit, according to what the Bible says, that Jesus left him behind for us as our guide. And so as a child walks with the parent, learn from the parent, that's when you become a new creation. You will come into the Christendom, and then the Holy Spirit guides you. So walking with the Holy Spirit is building a daily relationship with the Holy Spirit.
2: Wow. Yeah. Building a daily relationship with the Holy Spirit. So can a Christian be saved but not walk with the Holy Spirit? If yes, why and why not?
3: Well, to me, Christian can never be saved without walking with the Holy Spirit. And we are going to see this thing in the book of Romans chapter number 8 verse 9.
2: Romans chapter 8 verse 9.
3: You see, you will understand that there is no salvation without the Spirit of God. So there's no way someone will be able to say, I am a believer and I don't walk with the Holy Spirit. The very moment one receives salvation, the Holy Spirit comes to dwell in you. So if you don't have Him, then which of the salvation have you received? Because you see, Bible said we are all baptized by one spirit into one body. So as a believer and as a Christian, I believe there's no way one can say, I am saved without the Holy Spirit. Now, first of all, what is faith? You don't see that the faith is a spirit on its own. So I if I have come to believe something, then means that there is a spirit in me. There's some spirit that is accepting another thing, which is far greater because I've not seen a thing. I don't know how it is. I don't know how it look like. But I say I believe. So what has made me believe? There's something that click in my spirit. And the thing that click in my spirit bears it up with it. And so I stand there.
2: So you are trying to say that once you are born again, you already have the spirit.
3: Once you are born again, you have.
2: But is it possible that somebody can have the spirit but does not walk?
4: Yes. Yes. That is where I will take it from where Prof. And you see, like a child is born, so they have delivered the child
2: by the spirit.
4: No, I'm even using the normal child. Yeah, so natural birth, the child is born, so we have delivered the mother. Now the child is there, so he or she is born. Then the child rejects breast milk. The child rejects the canned food or everything that will make the child grow. It means that the child will die.
3: That's it.
4: And so, yes, you are born because in the mother's womb, you were feeding from the mother's womb. Now you are born. Now that you are born, there are food that must be given to you from the breast milk to the others, and you have refused to take it. This is sadly what is happening in the Christian home. Now, as a Christian, he or she comes to accept Jesus Christ as his or her Lord and personal Savior. So he is saved, as Prophet says. So now the Holy Spirit has been given to you as the seal of your salvation and must walk with him. And then you decide to reject his leadings, his directions, his promptings. Then you are bound to go back to sin. Yes, so yes, the Christian can be saved by accepting Jesus Christ. Some people even would, when you go to crusades and evangelism, they will tell you that I've accepted Jesus Christ. But he said, okay, go to a Bible-believing church. So it means that the person is going to slander back to his old ways. Yes. And so every Christian received the Holy Spirit. But how to walk with him. With him becomes a problem. And so most of the Christians are stuck, and you realize that Paul's letters that he wrote, especially to even the Corinthian church, there were church that is divided, they were fighting all because of traditions. So and then he has to teach them. So accepting Jesus Christ becomes one, but walking with the Holy Spirit becomes another aspect. And so some people have ended at receiving the baptism of the Holy Spirit. They have even received salvation, but they are stuck because they are not willing to walk with
2: the Holy Spirit.
4: So a Christian can be born again by his standard and everything, but will forget the leadings and the promptings of the Holy Spirit. And that is most of us, the encounters that most Christians are now in.
3: So when we read the scripture here, it said that, but ye are not in the flesh. That is Romans chapter 8 verse 9. But in the spirit. So if so be that the Spirit of God dwells in you. Now if any man have not the Spirit of Christ, he is not of
4: God.
3: So there is no way. If you don't have a spirit, then you don't belong to him.
2: At all. So there's, you can be birthed by the Spirit. Just like somebody being born by their mother. And everybody know that this is where you are coming from. You are born by this, into this family. But you decide to reject the traditions of the family, the dealings of the family. Somebody put it in this picture. I think it's one man of God. He said that Bill Gates visited someone and he was staying with the person. We all know Bill Gates is a rich man. And this man gets up, goes out to borrow money to buy food for the visitor. Because he didn't know who the man Bill Gates was. So when Bill Gates had left, and they told, he was staying with the richest man on earth. Then he realized that's why you know. All right, so thank you so much. Believers, if you are listening to us, we can be born by the Holy Spirit. And once we are born again, the Spirit of God is with us. And we must also learn how to walk with the Holy Spirit. Now, Galatians chapter 5, verse 16. Now, let me read that scripture. Galatians chapter 5, verse 16, the Bible says that, yes, I say then, walk in the Spirit, and you shall not fulfill the lusts of the flesh. Walk in the Spirit, and you shall not fulfill the lusts of the flesh. So the person already has the Spirit.
4: Yeah.
2: And the Bible is telling us that we should walk in it.
4: Yes. Yes.
2: What does walk imply about our daily life with God?
4: So when we talk about walk in the Spirit, as our father Apostle Paul has made the church in Galatians know. So it's a continuation from what we discussed. You have accepted Jesus Christ. He has given you the Spirit.
2: Mm-hmm.
4: But if you reject the Spirit, then you will slank back to your old life. Or you grant the desires of the flesh. Now, according to Galatians 5:16, when we say walk in the Spirit, we are talking about making choices that honors the Spirit, the Holy Spirit. He is leading you. So I am a Methodist minister. What makes me a Methodist minister is obeying the regulations and then the laid down rules of the Methodist Church.
2: Okay.
4: So that makes me a Methodist minister.
2: Mm.
4: Now, so if you have the Holy Spirit, walking in the Spirit is surrendering all to Him and following Him. His dictate, your decisions, everything should honor the Holy Spirit, allowing yourselves to be groomed and directed by the Holy Spirit. Yes, thank you.
3: Yeah. Thing from where it says, when you look at it, is walking by Him, and as I said, a baby will be born today. It is now the responsibility of the mother and the father to groom the baby.
2: Exactly.
3: Now they will be doing their part to groom the baby. Now it is left with the baby to whether to accept what the parent are bringing him or her into.
2: Okay.
3: So we become Christians today.
2: Okay.
3: And as we are believers today, now there is one that have been left with us.
2: Okay.
3: That is bringing us into what we don't know. So what we don't know, there's somebody who is already aware of it.
2: Okay.
3: So he's the one that is going to tell us, go this way, go that way. And it becomes your responsibility to live by his counsel in your new life.
2: Okay.
3: In your day-to-day, what you do, you walk with him by doing what he likes and staying away from what he dislikes. And that's what times you see a parent will be correcting the child, rebuking the child, because what you have done, I don't like it that way. But whenever you do anything that your parent will applaud you, they will applaud you well. They will talk to you, oh, you are doing very, very well. So you look for what your parent will be telling you to do. And the Holy Spirit is that man. That is our father in this believer's era. That we are to follow him daily. Daily. Listen to him. What does he say? What are his fruit? What is he looking for us to do? And I think that is what the scripture is trying to say, that when we walk with his counsel, we'll not be able to fulfill the lust of the flesh.
2: Wonderful, wonderful. That's so great. Now, in John 14, 16 to 17, John chapter 14, verse 16 to 17, Jesus calls the Holy Spirit another helper. That God is going to send us another helper. What kind of help do you need, or do we need, from the Holy Spirit?
3: I think we need a lot of help. We need a lot.
2: What help is he going to render to us?
3: And you see, Bible said that when he, the Spirit of truth, is come, is going to guide you or to teach
2: all
3: you
2: truth.
3: Into all truth. Now, you don't know it all. And it is the Spirit of the Lord, especially believers, that is going to teach us the truth. For example, you know that when you receive a medical report, the doctor is telling you, this is what I see.
2: Okay.
3: That is the truth, but that is not the truth. Because the truth says that.
2: That's the fact.
3: That is
2: Whatever the doctor sees is what he's telling
3: that's
2: you.
3: Okay. So it's true, but that is not the truth. In the aspect, the truth, which is the final say, says that by his stripes, healing has taken place.
2: Okay.
3: So the Spirit of the Lord will now teach you the truth of what It is. Mm. Now, apart from teaching you, the Spirit of the Lord will bring you to a place of comfort.
2: Okay.
3: It will comfort you in your daily life.
2: Mm.
3: And you will see that at times we run to people, and as we hear certain things from them, everything about us be shattered.
2: Mm.
3: But when you run to the Holy Spirit,
2: it
3: will bring you to the place of comfort.
2: Mm.
3: Number three, what will I say? The Holy Spirit will guide you.
2: Wonderful.
3: First of all, there are a lot of things, a lot of decisions. People has made these decisions.
2: Mm.
3: And I can tell you a lot of people are walking, but they have regretted on decisions that they made. But the Spirit of God, we need him, especially believers who are into business.
2: Mm.
3: There are certain in business that we have engaged in, that if we should have gone by the Spirit of the Lord, the leadings of the Spirit of the Lord, would have made the better decisions.
2: Okay.
3: Some have entered into marriages that they have regretted because they stayed away from the leadings of the Spirit. So the Spirit of God is going to guide us. I think
4: said it also. The Spirit of we need help. We need help. So that's why Jesus said he will send another helper. Because he was leaving. He had been helping. And then he's leaving. So he's sending the Holy Spirit.
2: Mm.
4: And as Prophet said, we need him. We need help to take decisions. In ministry, you need the Holy Spirit to direct you.
2: Mm.
4: You need courage. You need faith. Even to exercise the faith. Exercise the giftings of the Holy Spirit.
2: You need him.
4: You need the Holy Spirit to direct you. Because most of the time, when the applause can lead you to say things, to do things, to please human beings. And then when it backfire, you will be in trouble.
2: Mm.
4: But when the Holy Spirit leads you in ministry, in all the giftings, you have the prophetic gift. But the Holy Spirit will say that, oh, this one, it is for your ears only.
2: Okay.
4: So whether the applause is loud or not, for your ears only. I when I pray for people, I tell them that this one I've seen something, but I will not share it with you because the Holy Spirit says that it's for your ears only. If you look at them and because you will be pushed to say something.
2: Things you're not supposed to say in the public.
4: Yes. Yeah. So you need the Holy Spirit, your daily life. You need his direction. And most of the people who go to, even in a normal practical life, goes to the station to board the bus to travel.
2: Mm-hmm.
4: And the Holy Spirit will prompt them, wait.
2: Mm-hmm.
4: Oh, me pentem, wait. Me pentem, by the time you realize it has landed them in an accident. So we need the help of the Holy Spirit to take daily decisions, to take decisions that will change our lives. And most of the time, whoever has been led by the Holy Spirit takes a good decision. Even when the decision backfires, it is even a good decision.
2: Once it is coming from the Holy Spirit,
4: yes.
2: It is going to save you in the in the future.
4: Yes.
2: Today it looks like it's a bad decision in the eyes of people.
4: Sure. Yeah.
2: But because it is coming from the Lord, you have been saved already.
4: Yes.
3: Yeah.
2: That's so great.
3: I think another thing we can add to it, that the Holy Spirit, we need his help through prayers. Because Bible says that we don't know how to what to pray. But the Spirit make intercessions.
2: Mm.
3: On our behalf.
2: Yeah.
3: Mm. So we truly need him. There are times you will get to a certain state. I remember a certain man that I know, I was staying with them.
2: Mm.
3: And this man, they have morning devotions in their house. And this man will not join the morning devotion.
2: Mm-hmm.
3: And one day, the man was really attacked. And all you could say on his bed was like, clapping his hand, Jesus Satan, Jesus Satan, Jesus Satan, Jesus Satan. And that is Jesus Satan, Jesus Satan. That's all he will say.
2: Yeah.
3: But he was clapping the hands and say, Jesus Satan. These are all the words he can say.
2: Mm.
3: But strangely, he said he felt something has left his body. Now, one thing I believe, he doesn't know what to say. He doesn't know what to pray.
4: Sure.
3: Where he was, he was at a place that he was dying, at the verge of dying.
4: Yeah.
3: But only mentioning the name Jesus, mixing it with Satan. I believe he was calling the two names, but the Holy Spirit was rebuking whatever by using the name Jesus.
4: Sure.
3: So the Spirit intercede for us in words we cannot express.
4: Sure.
2: Great help. That's a great help.
3: That's it.
2: That's great. So Romans 8:14 talks about that for all who are led by the Spirit of God, they are the sons of God. Mm. If you are led by the Spirit.
4: Yeah. Mm.
2: And one of the things that I know sometimes people get confused about, say, the Spirit is telling me I'm being led to do this.
3: Mm.
2: And somebody who is not led gets confused.
3: Yeah.
2: You know? And sometimes Christians want to know at what point is the Holy Spirit leading you and at what point is your mind leading. How do we know this? How do you recognize when the Holy Spirit is leading you versus your own thoughts, your mind?
4: Okay. Now they realize that anytime the Holy Spirit is leading you, it confirms scriptures. It confirms scriptures. The Holy Spirit is speaking. When Jesus was describing the Holy Spirit, he said that whatever I have taught you, pick it.
2: Mm.
4: And then you will just expatiate it.
2: Exactly.
4: So he's not coming to create any confusion. Mm. So when your decisions are in agreement with the scriptures, you are being led by the Spirit. You must also know that whatever decisions you take or the leadings that you will take in daily life that glorifies Christ can also be said that it is the Holy Spirit that is leading you.
2: Mm.
4: Now you will know that the Holy Spirit will not tell you to, let's say, fight someone at your workplace.
2: Mm.
4: That is your mind. Your mind brings fear. Your mind brings pride.
2: Mm.
4: So whatever you do daily or decisions you take, when it brings fear to you, when it brings pride to you, when in some it brings some, that is your own thoughts. Our mind is always bringing us problems.
2: Exactly.
4: So the Holy Spirit's leadings fulfill scripture. It brings glory to God. It confirms your prayer and counseling.
2: Mm. Mm.
4: The leadings of the Holy Spirit, it confirms prayer and counseling. Your sofa has counseled you through the pulpit, through direct interactions.
2: Mm.
4: So the

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Another one. 97.9.

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1: You are now in the 2000s.

And after you've done that, you will get 50 Ghana cedis free bets. And then for the existing users, this is where you also come in. So for the new and the existing users, now for the new and existing users, this is where you come in. So you know the World Cup is ongoing, right? Now all you have to do is just bet on the World Cup games. Just focus on the World Cup games, because odibet.com.gh has amazing reward for you, and the reward is very simple. So what we are going to do at Odibet is this: we are giving two people the opportunity to enjoy themselves and in fact relax and then watch the final of the FIFA World Cup 2026 from the comfort of their hotel room at Western Serene Atlantic Hotel. So yes, if we'll enter a raffle, right? 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So hurry up, go and stake your bet with Odibet and enjoy yourself.

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Now, where the robot? Our engagements. Our funeral be. And as there were my program be. But you need somebody to bring you. Or to. You need a vendor to serve some delicious spring rolls, samosas, shawarmas, pizzas, meat pies, cakes, and what more? Any pastries that you can think of? Well, then the right place to go is Nibbles and Bites. Nibbles and Bites, quick bites, big flavors. Now let's talk about Prof. Satellite and Installation, because I mean, right now, you need to get yourself a DSTV decoder that wouldn't give you any problems. I know. You see, not Toto, you were June, you see, not Toto. But then you need someone to install your DSTV for you in a way that it wouldn't worry you, in a way that you can enjoy yourself during this rainy season without you struggling with your DSTV. And yeah, you're now doing a Cowboy TV, and your TV, instead of Debbie. Install on the one in the year. Multi TV is your tent and think of. Now, I'm going multi TV. I just say, you name, Muna. You see any yin and in an article, Mr. Behadrin. And then we also have Go TV installation for you at Prof. Satellite Installation.

0: 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Yes. So now what we are going to do is we're going to take a look at some of the results from games in the FIFA World Cup, and then, I mean, there is a breaking news. I mean, I will leave that one for Tony Walter to help you out with that one. Because I'm too heartbroken to say it. Yes. Walter can say it. Walter.
1: Oh, I'm the mecha. Oh, oh.
0: Saudi. Woof you in a worry about
1: you. Welcome home, yes. Man. Like, yeah, so thank you very much. I didn't even accept your commemoration, but Charlie, I'm happy. Should I say I'm happy? But it's good for the business, yeah, because Marco Correa is officially joining Real Madrid. It's a 55 million euros plus 5 million additional clause, making it 60 million euros in total from Chelsea to Real Madrid. And he has been given the here we go by Fabrizio Romano, and it means he will be joining Real Madrid after the FIFA World Cup happening in the USA, Canada, and Mexico. It has already been agreed. Personal terms has been agreed. Verbal terms has been agreed. He was wanted by Jose Mourinho. In fact, he was wanted by three clubs: Barcelona, which was his former club, mind you, he's a La Masia player, Atletico Madrid, and Real Madrid. He wanted to wait until the FIFA Club World Cup ends before he makes his decision whether he would move or he would stay at Chelsea. But then, the moment he saw Real Madrid, I mean, he had no other option than to join the Los Blancos. So officially, it's not official, but as it stands now, Marco Correa is a Real Madrid player, subject to be officially declared as a Real Madrid player after the Club World Cup. Now, the question is, who is he going to? It means now they have, I think, four left backs at Real Madrid. There's now Marco Correa, there is Alvaro Carreras, there is Fran Garcia, and there is the everlasting Ferland Mendy. Definite, not even a probability, it is a definite illusion that two of them will be leaving Real Madrid, and is on the scene that it's going to be both Fran Garcia and Ferland Mendy who are going to be leaving Real Madrid as it stands now. But then, let's talk about the FIFA World Cup happening right now in USA, Mexico, and Canada. As usual, it started on Thursday. We made a watch party at Anaje Choice Mart, and in fact, it was really, really beautiful. You saw the number of people that came to troop in there to watch the opening game between South Africa and Mexico, or Mexico and South Africa, at the iconic Estadio Azteca. People trooping, and it was wonderful. Big shout out to everyone that was able to join us, make that watch along a successful one. Now, the final result of that first game was Mexico 2, South Africa 0. Now, the Mexicans' goal was scored by Julian Quiñones and Raul Jimenez, but there was three red cards, and that was the first time three red cards emerged on the opening game of the FIFA World Cup. I mean, that came from Sithole and Zwane for South Africa and Montes for Mexican national team. That's Cesar Montes, who also got a red card, making it three red cards in total as the result ended. Mexico 2, South Africa 0. It continued 2 a.m. Yadano. South Korea ranked number 25 in the FIFA ranking, face Czechia ranked number 40 in the FIFA ranking. It ended South Korea 2, Czechia 1. Goal scored for South Korea was Hyun Jung Oh and Im Boon Wang for South Korea. Then the only goal scored for Czechia was Ladislav Krejci, who plays for Wolverhampton Wanderers. So the final result for that fixture, as far as the World Cup, it's played on Friday, was 2-1 in favor of South Korea. Transcended all the way, still on Friday, played at 7 p.m. as Canada, the host nation, one of the host nations, ranked number 30 by the FIFA ranking, faced Bosnia and Herzegovina, ranked number 64 in the FIFA rankings. Canada were looking for their first ever win in the FIFA World Cup, but Kusiaga, because at the end of the game, it ended Canada 1, Bosnia and Herzegovina 1. Goals from there were goals from Juvo Lukic getting the goal for Bosnia and Herzegovina before Kyle Larin in the 78th minutes getting the goal for Canada, but they couldn't get a win. I mean, a draw is enough for them. So it's Canada 1, Bosnia and Herzegovina 1. Went to Saturday, yes, Saturday, 1 o'clock a.m. Nankofobi Brada by Eddie, still active. United States of America, that is the perceived main host, because they will be hosting like 70% of the matches. They defeated Paraguay by 4-1. Mind you, United States of America ranked number 17th in the FIFA ranking, defeated 41 placed Paraguay by 4-1. Goals from Damian Bobadilla, Florian Balogun getting 2 goals, and an own goal by Giovanni Reyna getting the 4 goals for the United States of America, defeating Paraguay by 4-1. So on Saturday, 7 p.m., Qatar, ranked number 56, played against Switzerland, ranked number 19 in the FIFA ranking. In fact, Switzerland got the first goal in the 17th minute through Brahim Mbolo in the 17th minute through a penalty to get the Swiss in front. However, in the 90+4 minutes, the Qataris got the equalizer there as well. Miro Muhim getting the goal for Qatar as they drew 1-1 to Switzerland. Then yesterday, 10 p.m., I think that was arguably the biggest game so far in the tournament, Brazil was hosting Morocco. Brazil ranked number 6th in the FIFA ranking and Morocco ranked number 7th. The most successful side in the World Cup versus the African champions, the African champions. Until CAS brings the official confirmation or the official verdict of the results, they are declared as African champions in the NCAA. They are still champions. The first of it was quite an interesting battle. We will talk about it later. But at the end of the game, it was Brazil 1, Morocco 1, goals by Ismael Saibari in the 21st minute and Vinicius Jr. for Brazil in the 32nd minute. Means it was a 1-1 draw there as well. And Canada on Sunday 1 a.m. Scotland faced Haiti, and it was also a very intriguing result as Haiti sat at home, or Haiti lost by a 2-0 against Scotland. Goal scored by John McGinn in the 29th minute to ensure that Scotland gets their first victory in the FIFA World Cup in so many years, over 50 plus years since they got a victory in the FIFA World Cup. Now, 4 a.m. it continued, where Australia defeated Turkey by 2-0. Australia are 27th on the FIFA World Rankings, and Turkey as 22nd in the FIFA World Rankings. So 27th World Rank versus 22nd World Rank, and 27th World Rank showed why they are the masters or the underdogs, defeating Turkey by 2-0. Connor Metcalfe and Nesri Inakuna getting the goal for Australia as they defeated Turkey by 2-0. Now, as I'm talking to you right now, Germany are facing Curaçao. It's 24 minutes played and it's Germany 1, Curaçao 1. I repeat, Germany 1, Curaçao 1. Yes, Germany 1, Curaçao 1. Goal scored by Felix Emecha in the 6th minute after an assist from Florian Wirtz. But just now, 21st minute, Luvano Comesania. Luvano Comesania equalizing the goal for Curaçao. So as it stands now, it's Germany 1, Curaçao 1.
0: Comesania.
1: So it's Germany 1, Curaçao 1. Later in the day, 8 p.m. Netherlands will be facing Japan. Then 11 p.m. the Ivory Coast will also be facing Ecuador as well. So that's the latest with regards to the FIFA World Cup, the results and the breaking news coming out with Marco Correa joining Real Madrid from Chelsea FC. Over to you, Marv.
0: All right, thank you very much, Walter. Ladies and gentlemen, it is exactly 5:27, and we're going to go for a quick commercial break. When we return, the show continues. Stay tuned, we will be right back.
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0: That is the Ghana Black Star tuned by Grace Ashley in the background. Time check is 5:34 p.m. Now I have the beautiful Miss Little and I have Tony Walter here. I also have Akwesi Paradise here. But then, we are going to take a look at... in fact, my pundit decided to handpick some of the games to talk about it. I mean, I know we've been more normal. We've been more to see special games. We've been also going to see pay. Because I say, imagine waking up at 4 a.m. to watch a game like the Australia and then Turkey game, where Australia decided to devise some strategy. Yeah, even Ateta will be proud. I said, even Ateta will be proud. Defend and then hit them on the counter, and it worked so beautifully for Australia. I'm watching Mr. Adam Yabusha, because the way Australia were playing, oh my goodness. But yes, that is the game that my pundit is one of them is going to talk about. So yes, Akwesi, bibi aboko. We okay.
1: So, no kwano. Oh, slot na occupied.
0: Yay!
1: Yeah.
0: Idi over start here na.
1: But Germany bought 1-1.
0: Omo ni Curaçao.
1: What happened? Surprises are bemo.
0: Omo a wuni weni na no.
1: By looking at the game that Oshie game now, Germany born now, it's nice, and Florent Wirtz is really doing well. And that's the reason why he won the German best player. That was last year, right? Yeah, and he deserves to win that particular.
0: So it's season 9, the team fans the last 2 years.
1: Last two seasons, right? Mm. Oh, Germany yadi, like Omo yadi, but you see, this is World Cup and surprise ni dia. Emra so ya share Morocco.
0: No dear Fakwe. Fakwe.
1: But you see, by far, Morocco ni a Brazil game and it has been one of the best games ever since we started this, playing this tournament. Mm. It has been. I mean, before the game, no Kwanoma sell you over 80,000 tickets. Before I best start, you know. Yeah, so it was, if you look at the tactical brain behind the game, the two coaches, the nations. And but before I was starting, let me say this. Once they be an eye and I can say, project, when you are talking about, especially when you are talking about Ghana football, I know your comparison, now the Morocco, they have been. Now, if you look at how these people started the game yesterday, they started with the mentality of attacking. Mm. Yes, and it got to a point, they find their way out by scoring a long goal. Mm. Now, time I have been called World Cup, no? Morocco, I can't 100 days now I have been called World Cup, no? And Walid Wagrai. Walid Wagrai. Okoy. But you see, now a time you continue to they wanted to find a fast replacement. And Omuko, they went back into their under-23. And Omukofa, your friend's name?
0: The current coach, no.
1: The current coach. What's his name? Walib something. Or is it not Walib? Yeah, Walib, yeah. I know his name is Walib.
0: Yeah, I think we'll search for you there.
1: Yeah, so Walib is coming from the under-23. Wahabi is coming from the under-23. And look at, because the project in Wohonum they didn't find it difficult to get into it. You look at the game that they played yesterday, and you understand why Morocco is first when it comes to ranking in Africa. Even when it comes to global ranking, they are on a seventh position. And even though Brazil is also there. Now, when it comes to the African teams meeting one of some of these big teams, Ayana they fumble. But Morocco last 4 years scored again. They punished Spain, punished Portugal.
0: Yeah.
1: And Enra Bono shows that they were riding on that momentum. They gathered the experience and everything. Now, when the game started, they were attacking. And one guy, that I was looking at your bobo and you know be a bonny thing was that 18 year
0: old. Yeah.
1: Uni pa bobo papa. Hey! He was born year one of France. Year one of France. Mm. Last year he was playing for the France under 23. Mm. And I say match yeah.
0: Okay, so a quick update for those of you following the Germany Curaçao game. Germany just scored 2-1 right now in favor of Germany. 2-1 in favor of Germany. And the goal was scored by Nico Schlotterbeck. Nico Schlotterbeck on the 38th minute. In T over 2.5 for Nia. So it's all better, all the better.
1: What should you say? What should you say? Prize now, Madrid, fuck off, Annie. Amasu. So Marv, just like I was saying, this guy was playing in a midfield against Casemiro, Bruno Guimarães, and Lucas Paqueta, and he didn't fumble. He did everything. He played so well that at the end of the day, everybody was mentioning him.
0: But and I didn't know Omode man of the match will come out Vinimpo.
1: That was my
0: that man of the match award given to you. Vinny is questionable. Politics, thank you. Politics, and you're very politics.
2: Could be so tired, could be so tired. Could be so
0: tired. Questionable.
1: No, sir, or to add a count.
0: Or because Boadi answered go on in Tiana.
1: No, but you see, so the guy played for 90 minutes plus the added on.
0: Yeah.
1: And he completed 91% pass accuracy. He also completed 60 passes. 3 out of 5 successful take-ons, 13 out of 9, or 9 out of 13 grand duels won. Then he also made 6 recoveries, 4 tackles, 6 defensive contributions, then 86 touches. 18 years.
0: 18 years old.
1: What 18 are we 18 now, Yale?
0: Yeah. 18 years, Akolao. 18 years.
1: What are we 18 now, Koskum? Will be 18 or bomb or World Cup or bomb against him, Casemiro.
0: Yesterday, I was a bit surprised to see how Morocco were playing in the pocket spaces. Oshé Brazil midfield no Mkutana. There's no way that would have even come in mind. They said Morocco will be able to play in the pocket space, will be able to find spaces in between Madrid players. So, at some point, I was thinking, but probably I'm getting the JC wrong. Because I say Morocco were Brazil and then Brazil were Morocco.
1: So, Mav, the whole thing is, whenever Morocco was attacking, someone attacked here, Mazraoui of Manchester United, no one yesterday he played, I was like, now Kwawe or no? Initially, not minims on the way to Sakura. I didn't know until so now Morocco air attack. Yeah, he played as an invented midfielder,
0: okay.
1: But so defend, yeah, then he go back to his natural left back position. So, whenever Morocco was attacking, the midfield tends to be 4.
0: Okay,
1: now Brazil, they're not quite 3. Until normal, like Brazil lose to fight, no simple. And look at the quick transition. Yesterday, I posted it on Facebook there. No. The way like they transit the ball is crazy, and people were like, "Nah, I'm on Tiasi." Their transition. You look at the ball, the goal that they scored. 2 passes so from Mazraoui to Brahim Diaz, and only part of 2. So quick transition, no mache. And look at the goal that Isabai scored. The ball was between two of the best centre backs we have currently, Marquinhos and Gabriel. And the pass from Brahim Diaz, look at what Gabriel did. He on no the ball in the one on yet. Then Isabai chipped the ball. Or the fan one so
3: Alisson Becker.
1: Alisson Becker. Well, I now understand why Bayern Munich want to sign that guy, because I mean, if you look at the goal that he scored, on any given day, any striker would just decide to play it anyhow. You see, it takes a player with another mentality. Like we don't even rush on such ball. You make a decisive decision. Because in cases like the one here, you may lob it. But you see, I think Morocco did well. Carlo Ancelotti also did well, because during the first water break, I saw him trying to fix things out. That was when Brazil also came in, but Morocco didn't fumble. Even when they equalized the game, they didn't fumble. They did everything right. And I must say that Morocco so far, they will go far. They will, and I'm saying that they will be the best African team in this tournament, just like they've been they did in the last 4 years. They did well. I mean, the coaches also did well. Projects, no. At the end of the day, your projects. Oh yeah, what year you will fear? Charity begins at home. So what you see? Yesterday, people were not supporting Morocco because of what's actually happening in the CAF final.
3: CAF final, yeah.
1: But your boy knew, you know. Oman no more supporting Morocco nowhere like no. Who say South Africa dear and crop one you hate watching. Oman sans bobo papa. That is the difference. South Africa, Oman bobo papa. But yesterday, Oman no more hating Morocco now. They tend to support them because of the beautiful ball that they played yesterday.
3: Yeah.
1: If you look at their coach, he's a young guy who came from the under 23. I mean, we expect a lot from him, but he delivered. Carlo Ancelotti to yesterday after the game, he said they have to, I mean, upgrade. And I must say, if they want to go for Brazil so far in the Brazil and Casa, the name Brazil is one of the contenders in this tournament because people expect them to do well. If they keep, if they go on doing this, I mean, everyone here group stage no cramp on the
3: floor. Bandra, Igor Thiago performance, you want to
1: say? Bro, why can't I cry? Ego Thiago didn't do well yesterday, and I mean, I don't want to blame him. Dermot Ford, Lucas Paqueta didn't do well. The only chance he had was the cross that Vinny gave. I know, but it's very unfortunate that he couldn't score. I don't want to blame him, man, because this is his first World Cup. We need to give time some time. Okay, but I also think that Dermot Ford could have done better. They should have at least given him some, they should have fed him with some passes and crosses and stuff. Vinny was the only guy who made one cross for him. And it's very unfortunate that he couldn't score. So I saw people blaming Igor Thiago. But yo, this is the first World Cup, his first World Cup. The Enron Mudford Nanyade, the Mudford, Lucas Paqueta, Bruno Guimaraes, Casemiro, they didn't do anything. Ah, what did they do? You played a game, Mudforders, these three Mudforders, Yabo Boniwe, then at the end of the day, everybody is talking about this 18-year-old guy. It tells you how shambolic they were in the game. Oh my God, nobody should blame Igor Thiago because say cross is samba, Mudford knows they are they not supposed to feed him?
3: Yeah.
1: But saying I'm the man. What did they do? Nipana no button. Oh yeah, then what did he do? Nobody should blame him. So that is it. Morocco will go far. Looking at what they them, I think they will play for the group one on the top. I'm just waiting for Senegal and France. I'm also waiting for them to play. Then I'll see the best African team. Ghana, we are not ready in tea.
3: All right, Mamini Walter and Ninkomo and Walter. I can see a candidate on offer Brazil and Morocco.
2: Yesterday I was a bit disappointed in Carlo because how he deployed the formation. You see, Akwesi Paradise was saying something about him playing 4-3-3 formation, but sometimes he interchanges his formation from a 4-3-3 to a 4-2-2-2. So it's more like a 4-2-4. And if you are playing a 4-2-4, more like an attacking type of football, no, it means that you are going to limit your midfield. And you face a team with a much more better midfield or more composed midfield, you are always going to suffer. And that's exactly what happened. Yesterday, Casemiro, about 90 minutes, I could be the red. About 90 minutes, there was 100% chance that he was going to get a red card. So it was good that he got subbed off in the first half. Same applies to their fullback positions. The Roger Ibanez experiment is not a one year. I think after the Wesley injury, they don't have a fullback. Danilo is like 37 or 38 years old. You can't depend on a 38 years old when you are facing the likes of the big wingers like Olise, I don't even know, the big wingers, Lamine Yamal, and so have Vinicius the big wingers, let me put it that way, Leroy Sané, Florian Wirtz. If you are facing those kind of players, you don't use players like Danilo or Roger Ibanez for those kind of situations. So if you are facing Belal Elkanous, who some time ago was playing for Leicester City with Abdel Fattah Ishaku, and he's even suffering, how much more if he faces the big guys? How much more if he faces Luis Diaz? How much more if he faces even Anthony Gordon? even Olise, the young guys will definitely take advantage of that role. So they should try and make sure that they get someone, even if it's a defender, because I'm sure that had it not been for the Mletau injury, he would have been in the right back position for Brazil. But because Mletau is injured, Wesley is injured, so they have to maneuver themselves, choose between Danilo and Roger Ibanez, and they chose Roger Ibanez for the first half, and Charlie, he no try at all. So that's a bit from the Brazil game. Anyways, I'm choosing from Qatar than Switzerland.
0: Okay.
2: The two teams, I think, like I said, Switzerland are world number 19, Qatar world number 56. So even by normal retrospective or normal logic, it starts to come to your mind that Switzerland will not Qatar ben okra. And when you look at Qatar's situation, even in the 2022 World Cup, where they even hosted, they didn't even win a single game. Mm-hmm. So coming into 2026 World Cup, you expect that. But Qatar came with a different mentality. They came with the Otuado type of football, with the Carlos Queiroz type of football, with the Arteta type of football, Yenguechi. And even with them sitting back, Switzerland were on them, pouncing and pouncing and pouncing, chance upon chance upon chance, shot upon shot upon shot. And at the end of the day, if you look at even the ball possession, 32 in favor of Qatar, 68 in favor of Switzerland. Expected goals, Qatar 0.60, Switzerland 3.20. So it means that the defense and the goalkeeping department had a lot of job to do, because sitting at the back against a team like Switzerland, where they have like the likes of Granit Xhaka, Dan Ndoye, Brilliant Bolo, those kind of boys do not take things for granted. They will always be on your necks every single time. And against a team like Qatar, you have to step in your defense, especially your defense and your goalkeeper department. And I have to give a big shout out to the goalkeeper, because the goalkeeper did a really, really marvelous work at the end of the day, even though.
0: I think he won man of the match.
2: Obviously, he deserves to win the man of the match, even though he conceded a penalty, and the penalty was an untimely one. Because personally, I thought it was offside, but it turned out to be not offside. So it is what it is. He made five saves. He faced an expected shot of 1.78, so almost two goals, and he was able to prevent 0.78. That one goal that he wasn't able to prevent was the penalty. What penalty, dear Charlie? It'd be 50-50 situation. So if you are not able to get it out of the way, it's normal. But when you look at Qatar personally, Julian Lopetegui has really, really changed the scene of the boys. The boys are playing really, really well. Not really, really well as in tiki-taka, but defensively, holding the boys down at the back. Charlie, you know, small. If you look at the average movement or average formation of the Qataris to comparing them to the Switzerland national team, almost all of the players, there are 11 players on the field. So, like, 9 of them were behind their line. Average.

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